nice and easy. But there's just one thing, you see. We never, ever do nothing nice and easy. We always do it nice and rough. But we're gonna take the beginning of this song and do it easy. But then we're gonna do the finish

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1: You know, I never realized that a world so incredibly far away as Africa could be so close to me now. Look where we are right now, on this pitiful little piece of grass, suffocated by a sea of cement.

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But you can never compare this noisy artificial world with the natural sounds of Africa. At times strange, mysterious, weird, almost unreal. Look into the sky, raising your arm you come almost caressing. And you feel inside you the will to live. Your skin burns and you feel a man. 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

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I called you here today for a bit of bad news. I won't be able to see you anymore because of my obligations and the ties that you have. We've been meeting here every day. And since this is our last day together, I want to hold you just one more time. When you turn and walk away, don't look back. I want to remember you just like this. Let's just keep.